0: regulators. You regulate any stealing of his property. We're damn good, too. But you can't be any geek off the street. Gotta be handy with the steel, if you know what I mean. Earn your keep.
1: Regulators!

Don't cry, you do. Whatever makes you comfortable, I'm tired too. There's nothing left to say, let's call it truce. 'Cause I don't really wanna go.

0: do that. So I had like no idea how to meet her, how to feel, and what is the right way, or even if I want to keep in touch and keep contact. That was the hardest part, not how I met her, but what I wanted to do with that. Because, I mean, you can't, like, you can't bring all those years back, so it's never going to be the same. So it's just very weird. It's, even though we met, and oh yeah, happy that we met, it's not the same, and it will never be the same.
1: Do you have contact now with your mom?
0: No.
1: No. It was quite personal. We just have research. We were going everywhere because it was some noises, and we had some research, and you talked about a little bit. So now you're waiting for your boyfriend, and you're going to stay in Norway and study and work.
0: No, for now I'm just visiting him in Norway, but I plan to live here in about like 2 months when I finish my driving license.
1: Okay.
0: So then we plan to move in together, and I plan to start school, but it depends where I get in and what is going to be the best option for me.
1: Og Øyvind er jo outside, jeg tar litt I norsk og så tar jeg litt I engelsk, because and want to learn about life. I want to learn what it does to people, everything we experience. And what has this done to you? You are 20 years and you have experienced a lot. And how are you, Michelle?
0: How am I? So-ish. That's why I needed this time. I'm kind of in between places, so I said that I kind of quit college because I needed some time for myself. And like my life taught me to go grab what I want. That is the good part, but also my life has taught me that there is no time, which I struggle with, because there is. And you don't have to do everything at once. And I put too much pressure on myself because I always feel like I'm alone and I don't have enough time and I need money and I need to be successful. But that's not true. You can just do it in your own pace. And now I'm learning that from the start, how to just be in the present and not always stress about everything and just overthink too much about my whole life and just be at the time, not look too much in the future, because I'm so scared of the future.
1: Quite personal interview under some stairs here. Vi havnet under rulletrappen som går opp inne på byporten, og der ble det en ganske personlig samtale mellom Michelle på 20 og Øyvind. 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Thank you very much, Michelle.
2: Thank you, Øyvind.
3: Som hun sa, det både også til seg selv, egentlig, ta litt ting I eget tempo. 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